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Amiina.

0: morning offering in the name of the Father, and of the Son, and of the Holy Spirit. Amen. O Jesus, through the Immaculate Heart of Mary, I offer you my prayers, works, joys, and sufferings of this day in union with the Holy Sacrifice of Mass throughout the world. I offer them for all the intentions of your Sacred Heart, the salvation of souls, the reparation of sin, and the reunion of all Christians. I offer them for the intentions of our bishops and of all apostles of prayer, and in particular for those recommended by our Holy Father this month. Amen.
1: Good morning, the listeners of Radio Sapienza 94.4. My name is Mulunji Hakim. I study from St. Andrew Kagwa Nursery and Primary School, Masanaf. A reading from the book of Isaiah. Hear the word of the Lord, princes of Sodom. Listen to the instruction of our God, people of Gomorrah. What care I for the number of your sacrifices, says the Lord. I have had enough of whole burnt rams and fatty, and fat of fatlings. In the blood of calves, lambs, and goats, I find no pleasure. When you come in to visit me, who asks these things of you? Trample my goats no more. Bring no more worthless offerings. Your incense is loathsome to me. New moon and Sabbath, calling of assemblies, octaves with wickedness, these I cannot bear. Your new moons and festivals I detest. They weigh me down. I tire of the Lord. When you spread out your hands, I close my eyes to you. Though you pray the more, I will not listen. Your hands are full of blood. Wash yourselves clean. Put away your misdeeds from my eyes. Cease doing evil. Learn to do good. Make justice your aim. Redress the wronged. Hear the orphan's plea. Defend the widow. The word of the Lord.
2: Thanks be to God.
3: Responsorial Psalm. Psalm 50, verses 8 to 9. 16 BC to 17, 21 and 23. Response is taken from Psalm 50, verse 23 BC. And the response is, to one whose way is blameless, I will show the salvation of God.
4: To one whose way is blameless, I will show the salvation of God.
3: I do not rebuke you for your sacrifices. Your offerings are always before me. I do not take more bullocks from your farms, nor goats from among your herds.
4: To one whose way is blameless, I will show the salvation of God.
3: How can you recite my commandments and take my covenant on your lips? You who despise correction and cast my words behind you.
4: To one whose way is blameless, I will show the salvation of God.
3: You do this, and should I keep silence? Do you think that I am like you? I accuse you, lay the charge before you. A sacrifice of praise gives me honor, and to one whom way is blameless, I will show the salvation of God.
4: To one whose way is blameless, I will show the salvation of God.
3: Gospel acclamation. Taken from Matthew chapter 5, verse 10.

0: The Lord be with you.
1: And with your spirit.
0: A reading from the Holy Gospel according to Matthew.
1: Glory to you, O Lord.
0: At that time, Jesus said to his disciples, "Do not think that I have come to bring peace on earth. I have not come to bring peace, but a sword. For I have come to set a man against his father, and a daughter against her mother, and a daughter-in-law against her mother-in-law. And a man's foes will be those of his own household. He who loves father or mother more than me is not worthy of me. And he who loves son or daughter more than me is not worthy of me. And he who does not take his cross and follow me is not worthy of me. He who finds his life will lose it, and he who loses his life for my sake will find it. He who receives you receives me, and he who receives me receives him who sent me. He who receives a prophet because he is a prophet shall receive a prophet's reward, and he who receives a righteous man because he is a righteous man shall receive a righteous man's reward. And whoever gives to one of these little ones, even a cup of cold water, because he is a disciple, truly I say to you, he shall not lose his reward." And when Jesus had finished instructing his 12 disciples, he went on from there to teach and preach in their cities. The Gospel of the Lord. Praise to your Lord Jesus Christ. Dear friends, today's message is about the cost of discipleship. Imagine being invited to follow someone you deeply admire, only to discover that the path ahead is not lined with your comfortability, but with the sacrifice. And this is the moment we encounter in today's gospel. He speaks about both unsettling and deeply liberating our words, that I have not come to bring peace, but a sword. At first, this sounds contradictory, because Jesus is the Prince of Peace. But then, he's not talking about violence or division, but for its own sake. The cost of discipleship is very clear. Following him is not a half-hearted endeavor. It will sometimes put us on the odds with the values of our culture, with those closest to us. So the sword he talks about in the gospel, a sword is known as a sharp, decisive, and sometimes uncomfortable. Taking up a cross means embracing our daily sacrifices, big or small, and that come with a living testimony. Losing life to find it, it's such a paradox of a Christian discipleship. When we let go of self-centeredness, we discover the fullness of life in Christ. Sometimes we are going to have a challenge in our professional exercise. We need not to compromise our integrity for career and advancement that we may face literally or loss of opportunity, but gaining peace of conscience. I know so many of us, we are looking for jobs, so desperate for jobs, but then some other moments we are actually confronted with a conflict of doing an immoral actions, talk about corruption, talk about abuses, and then you have get to give in yourself in order to get a job. Others have been bought through different dubious means, and we lose our conscience. We lose our intellect of reason. We have seen so many people speaking words that are not aligning within their profession. Why? Because they need to keep their job. They need to safeguard their job because it feeds their family. No! Keep your integrity. A parent who chooses to raise children in faith may face pushback from a secular environment, but plants seed of eternal life. A believer who forgives an enemy may be misunderstood, but reflects the heart of Christ. In our time, the division Jesus speaks of often comes in a subtle way. Choosing honesty over convenience, standing for life and dignity in a culture of disposability, prioritizing prayer and worship in a world that prioritizes business. Let us remember that the cross Jesus is asking me to carry is not a wooden cross. Those are the challenges that we go through, that I'm able to carry them without complaining. The Lord be with you.
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3: A very good afternoon. Thank you for listening to Radio Sapientia. It's the news at 12 o'clock. I am Sunday Gloria Aboch. Monsignor Charles Kasibante, who is in charge of the lay apostolate for the Kampala Archdiocese, has called on the faithful and the general public to remain thankful and faithful to God in both times of success and challenges. Monsignor Kasibante made the appeal while presiding over the closing of Holy Mass of this year's second annual novena to Saint Jude Thaddeus at Naguru, Kampala. The novena, which began on the 4th day of July this year, concluded yesterday. Over the 8-day spiritual event, the National Shrine welcomed hundreds of pilgrims and believers from across the Kampala Archdiocese and the neighboring Tororo Archdiocese, Lugazi, Masaka, Kasana, Luwero, among others. Daily activities included adoration of the Blessed Sacrament, the Sacrament of Reconciliation, and the Divine Mercy Chaplet at 3 p.m. Pilgrims also attended spiritual talks based on different themes before participating in the evening novena mass celebrated on a daily basis. Monsignor Kasibante said the July novena is dedicated to honoring the early priests and lay faithful who devoted themselves to spreading their devotion to Saint Jude Thaddeus. Meanwhile, the head of laity at Saint Jude and Our Lady Naguru Parish, Honorable Margaret Nantongoziwa, thanked God for enabling them always to move forward and expressed gratitude to the chief pilgrims, faithful and well wishers who supported the annual novena. She commended their generosity and financial contributions towards the ongoing construction and completion of the new church building. Ziwa encouraged the faithful to continue supporting the fundraising drive until the project is completed. The Buganda Kingdom Minister for Education and Social Development, Portilda Nakate Chikomeko, has urged schools across the kingdom to fully implement Uganda's competency-based curriculum, saying it is equipping learners with practical skills, creativity, and innovation needed to succeed in a fast-changing world. Nakate made the remarks while touring a student skills exhibition at Lubiri High School's Buloba campus, where learners showcased projects developed under the new lower secondary curriculum. The exhibition featured innovations in hairdressing, tailoring, crop production, construction, technology, science, nursing, and other technical disciplines, demonstrating the school's focus on practical, hands-on learning. Speaking after inspecting the project, Nakate praised the students for their creativity, confidence, and ability to apply classroom knowledge to real-life situations. She said the exhibition reflected the positive impact of the competency-based curriculum, noting that it prepares learners not only for employment but also to become job creators and innovators. Nakate added that the curriculum promotes creativity, commitment, hard work, and passion, qualities she said were clearly demonstrated by the students through their projects. As Buganda prepares to celebrate the 33rd coronation anniversary of Kabaka Ronald Mwenda Mutebi II, the minister called on parents to participate in the celebrations through community initiatives such as tree planting and regular health checkups. She also commended parents for prioritizing their children's education, describing it as one of the most valuable investments for the future of Uganda. Nakate further applauded students who showcased a web design and digital technology project, saying such innovations position Lubiri High School to compete on the global stage and prepare learners for the digital economy. Meanwhile, Lubiri High School Buloba campus head teacher Charles Sabina said practical skills training remains central to the school's education program. He noted that by senior three, students qualify for a Directorate of Industrial Training certificate, enabling them to start income-generating ventures or pursue future technical, technical education. Sabina also thanked Kabaka Ronald Mwenda Mutebi II for establishing the Lubiri High School, saying the institution continues to nurture young young people with both practical and academic skills required to thrive in today's competitive world.
2: Health news from the source.
3: Critical health services at Abim Hospital are under threat due to persistent water shortages, unreliable electricity supply and aging infrastructure, prompting renewed calls for urgent renovation of the facility. The challenges are affecting key services, including the neonatal intensive care unit, where health workers say unreliable power supply is putting pressure on equipment used to care for newborns. The hospital, constructed in 1969 during the first administration of Dr. Milton Obote, has a bed capacity of 100 and serves a population of about 193,000 people. Abim Hospital last received a major renovation in 2017 after former presidential candidate Dr. Kizza Besigye visited the facility during his 2016 campaigns and raised concerns about its poor condition. Following the visit, the government funded renovations to the tuberculosis ward, mortuary stores, water systems, and provided beds, mattresses, and additional staffing. The intervention improved the facility's appearance and restored public confidence. However, hospital authorities say the gains are now being reversed by deteriorating infrastructure and recurring utility challenges. Dr. Anthony Okuda Ogengo, the senior medical officer at the Abim Hospital, said the facility requires a facelift, adding that unreliable electricity and lack of running water are affecting service delivery. He said frequent power interruptions affect blood preservation, baby warmers and oxygen concentrators, forcing the hospital to rely on a generator for extended periods at high cost.
2: Business news from the source.
3: The board of Igara Growers Tea Factory Limited has been barred from conducting company business pending the determination of a high court case challenging its legitimacy. The directive issued by the Ugandan Registration Services Bureau requires individuals whose authority has directors is under dispute to refrain from conducting company affairs or filing resolutions, returns or other company documents with the registry until the court pronounces itself on the matter. In a ruling dated July 10th of 2026, Assistant Registrar of Companies Daniel Nasasira also dismissed attempts to convene general meetings by persons whose mandate has expired and whose authority remains contested, saying such actions should instead follow the procedures provided under Section 138 of the Companies Act. The latest directive follows an early decision by URSB in June stopping the company from holding its annual general meeting that had been scheduled for June 24th after receiving a petition challenging the legitimacy of the current board. At the time, the Bureau said maintaining the status quo was necessary to safeguard the integrity of the ongoing proceedings. The petition was filed by stakeholders Asuman, Matangaya, Willis, Abashasha, Ronald, Rankanji, Godfrey Agaba, Turi Kwendera, and Annington Katarikawe, with the support of more than 382 shareholders holding a combined 117,869 shares in the company. The shareholders argue that the company's governance has been undermined by disputed elections, the expiry of the board's mandate, and alleged financial and administrative mismanagement that has negatively affected employees, tea farmers, and the company's operations. And in foreign news, a huge fire tore through a bar in Bangkok late on Sunday, killing at least 27 people and leaving 22 critically injured. The blaze started near the stage of the bar in the popular Chatuchak district, then spread rapidly, cutting power and engulfing the room with smoke. Eyewitnesses say footage posted online show panicked customers screaming as they fled, some with their clothes on fire through the flame-enveloped front door of Rong Bia Nalat Farao. Firefighters who arrived at the scene just after midnight quickly extinguished the fire. They found the bodies of most of the victims in a bathroom where they had apparently sought shelter. And finally, today in history, on this day, 13th day of July in 2024, Donald Trump, the Republican presidential nominee, survived an assassination attempt after a gunman opened fire during a campaign event in Pennsylvania. The former U.S. president suffered a wound to his ear. And with that, ends the news on Radio Sapientia with me, Sunday Gloria Abwatch.
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13: I want to thank all our members, the governing council, the building team, the friends of St. Jude, the building team led by the vice chair, the vice abakristu mukuru Sebalucho Mpitira. They are always here every Wednesday to put brains together and intellect to make sure that the church proceeds. 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I want to say to all the departments, mwena abakola emirimu gy'omukama wano mu kigwa kya Yuda Tadeyo Naggulu mwebale. 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
3: A very good afternoon. You're listening to Radio Sapienza News at 4 p.m. My name is Sunday Gloria Abwatch. And as the countdown to the 4th in Zambia Babies Home Charity Walk continues, Monsignor Charles Kasibante has appealed to Ugandans to participate in the fundraising event and make a meaningful difference in the lives of the vulnerable babies and children who need care and protection. Speaking to media at In Zambia Babies Home, Monsignor Kasibante said proceeds from the charity walk will enable the home to continue providing health care, tracing the families of the abandoned children, reuniting them with their relatives whenever possible, and supporting their safe reintegration into families and communities. The charity walk is scheduled to take place on the 25th day of July under the theme Walk for the Children.
4: Our vision is clear. No child should grow up in an institution. Every child deserves the love, care, security, and sense of belonging that only a family can provide. By participating in this year's charity walk, you will help us continue turning the vision into reality. I encourage everyone to support this noble cause by purchasing a charity walk kit.
3: Monsignor Kasibante revealed that in the past year alone, In Zambia Babies Home cared for 134 children, successfully reunited 63 babies with their biological families, and placed 29 babies in loving foster families.
4: Last year, we cared for 134 children thanks to the generosity of participants and partners in the 2025 charity walk. We successfully reunited 63 babies and children with their families and placed 29 children in loving foster families. In total, 92 children were successfully reintegrated into the community. This remarkable achievement demonstrates the life-changing impact of your support.
3: Meanwhile, the home administrator, Reverend Sister Teddy Nachanzi, appealed to families whose children go missing to regularly visit children's homes to establish whether their loved ones may have been taken there. She emphasized that no child should grow up in an institution if a suitable family can be found, saying every child deserves the love, care, protection, and sense of belonging that only a family can provide. Several organizations have already thrown their support behind this year's charity walk, including Centenary Bank, Parks Insurance, Statewide Insurance Company, Joint Medical Stores, Radio Sapientia, and Ways Group of Companies, among others. Security remains heightened at the High Court in Kampala as veteran retired Colonel Dr. Kizza Besigye, his aide Haj Obed Dutale, and Captain Dennis Oyaola have, as a court commenced the hearing of their treason case today. The case started this afternoon at 2:30 p.m. before Justice Emmanuel Baguma. The three accused persons appeared in court without their defense lawyers, prompting concerns over legal representation at the start of the proceedings. Addressing court, Dr. Kizza explained that they were unpresented because their legal team had not appeared and that their earlier application seeking remedies regarding their legal representation had not been addressed. Dr. Besigye has referred to President Museveni's July 4th national address, arguing that comments made on matters relating to their case raised concerns. Besigye also told court they had not been given sufficient time and facilities to adequately review the prosecution evidence. Captain Dennis Ola told court that his legal team was absent because they had expected a ruling from Justice Baguma on the 8th day of July, which didn't. He added that he was unaware that the hearing would commence today. Besigye also raised concerns about a letter regarding the ruling and the start of the trial, with Assistant Superintendent of Prisons Emmanuel Hiwe confirming to court that prison authorities had received the correspondence. The prosecution, led by Richard Bidivumbuka, argued that Dr. Besigye and Haji Lutale were already represented by more than 25 advocates whose names had been recorded since the case began at Nakawa Chief Magistrate's Court, and asked the court to appoint another legal team if necessary. Besigye, however, urges the court to grant them adequate time and facilities to prepare before facing prosecution witnesses. President Museveni has been commended for his efforts to organize and economically empower ghetto communities across Busoga and the rest of Uganda through the Ghetto Structure Initiative. According to the Deputy National Coordinator of the Ghetto Structure Project, Major Emma Kutesa, a number of youths had previously failed to benefit from government programs because society viewed them as criminals. President Museveni recognized that challenge and decided to inject funds into your SACCO to improve their livelihoods. Major Kutesa asked the leaders to use the structures to mobilize fellow youth to embrace government wealth creation programs and actively fight poverty. He was addressing participants at the Busoga Sub-Region Ghetto Structure Leaders Retreat at Bishop Willie Center in Iganga Municipality. The president of the opposition party, the National Unity Platform, Robert Kyagulanyi Ssentamu, has criticized the government over what he describes as the abuse of public officials who serve under President Yoweri Museveni's administration. In a statement released on Monday, Kyagulanyi claimed that some officials entrusted with public office have been used to advance government's political interests at the expense of justice and the rights of Ugandans. He argued that such officials are often abandoned once they are no longer considered politically useful. Kyagulanyi referred to several current and former government officials, including reported resignation of Uganda Human Rights Commission Chairperson Mariam Wangadia, saying public servants should remember that positions of authority are temporary while their reputations endure. He urged government officials to uphold integrity and prioritize service to the public over political interests, warning that power and official protection do not last forever. The National Unity Platform Party has vowed to withstand any kind of intimidation and arrests that are continuously perpetrated by the government against their supporters. This follows claims suggesting that the party's deputy president for Buganda region, Mwanga Kivumbi, was rearrested for allegedly speaking ill against the government on Friday. However, NUP leaders have strongly dismissed these claims, insisting that pointing out government wrongdoings is not a crime. Addressing journalists at the party quarters at Makere, Kavule, NUP spokesperson, who also doubles as the leader of opposition in parliament, John Senyini, said the party remains committed to telling the truth regardless of the consequences. Senyini further condemned what he described as the rearrest of Mwanga Kivumbi, calling it unlawful and inhumane. He criticized security agencies for allegedly abducting individuals and detaining them in unknown locations, saying such actions undermine the rule of law.
5: I don't know however many people you will arrest. The problem will not go away. So the problem is not this politician who is pointing out the wrong you're doing. The problem is the wrong that you're doing. Address that wrong. That's what you should be doing. So in truth, you're not going to arrest everybody, even if you wanted to. So do the more logical thing. Address the concern. When we talk about corruption, you deal with corruption and not cosmetically. Deal with it. When we say you are violating the law, you follow the law, as opposed to targeting those individuals who are raising these critical issues of concern. We did see what happened to our deputy president for Buganda region. He was abducted, and I saw some people, even some of our supporters, saying, "Hey, but he gave a very tough speech." When did tough speech become illegal?
3: Senyonyi said, or rather also raised concern over increasing intimidation by RDCs, Gombolola internal security officers, GISOs, and parish internal security officers, PISOs, particularly targeting individuals seeking NUP party tickets for local council 1, 2, and women council positions, that they will not be announced unless they stand as independent candidates.
5: Because these flag bearers have no duty to do with these hand holes. Maybe if it were civil servants. But our hope is that people out there will not get confused. This is your taxpayer money that is being used. So don't get excited and say, this NRM flag bearer gave me a hoe, so I'm going to line up behind them. In the first place, you should be asking them, why are you giving me a hoe instead of a tractor? Now that you're talking about modernizing agriculture. And why now? Why now? And why? Because we are challenging this. And we hope our Shadow Minister for Local Government and Agriculture will follow up this issue tomorrow on the floor. I want to ask government, why are these handheld hoes being distributed by NRM flag bearers? That's not acceptable.
3: The National Environment Management Authority, NEMA, is calling on factories, including Mukwano Industries, to relocate to designated industrial parks as part of efforts to fight pollution in the country. According to NEMA Executive Director Dr. Badirega Kankwasa, the absence of proper land zoning, especially in the Kampala capital city, has led to a rise in mixed-use developments. Dr. Kankwasa notes that while placing shops, cafes, and services on the ground floor with apartments above creates walkable and self-sustaining communities, the model also contributes to various types of pollution that affects residents. He added that Kampala is already functioning as a mixed-use city and can only be protected by shifting certain facilities such as factories from the city center to industrial parks, adding that this will help separate production activities from residential areas, medical facilities, hotels, sports venues, churches, and bars.
6: We can mitigate, but we cannot get it right 100%. How can we mitigate? We can mitigate beginning now. For example, residentials, we move them from mixed-use areas and we leave mixed-use areas to commercial, because those can coexist. We take residences elsewhere. We plan residentials elsewhere. That way we can mitigate. Industries must leave Kampala. Why should we have a factory in the central business district? We've had engagements with Mukwano already, because it is in the central business district. How can you have a factory in the central business district?
3: And in foreign news, a huge fire tore through a bar in Bangkok, killing at least 27 people and leaving 25 critically injured. The blaze, reported late on Sunday, started near the stage of the bar in the popular Chuk Chak district, then spread rapidly, cutting power and engulfing the room with smoke. Eyewitnesses say footage posted online shows panicked customers screaming as they fled, some with their clothes on fire, through the flames enveloped from door of Rong Bia Nalat Frau. Firefighters who arrived at the scene just after midnight quickly extinguished the fire. They found the bodies of most of the victims in a bathroom where they had apparently sought shelter. And that ends the news on Radio Sapientia. I am Sunday Gloria Abwatch.
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2: 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In Singapore, immediately. Ubida Boutia. 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
3: Monday to Friday, Hensinga, Bwei Midide, Olikishena Munya Katonye, Zanyafa Medio Sapiens and Cruiser Magazine, Soyo Muziki, Nibin Zanyabin Musanva, Azizi Nozumazo Kuvanga Zikonka Kusawa, Ekumi, 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
2: the world today ensinga bweyimiridde.
7: He deploys the military against the citizens, those who oppose him. We ask you to support our demands for accountability for the crimes against humanity that he has committed and continues to commit against the people of Uganda. I thank you.
5: Why do you go to the public if you don't have a public spirit? Why do you say I want to work for the public? If you don't work for the public, go and do your own private things.
2: The world today.
0: But President Trump insists everybody loves his plan to take over the Gaza Strip, move Palestinians out, and rebuild it as a Riviera of the Middle East.
1: The U.S. will take over the Gaza Strip, and we will do a job with it, too. We'll own it and be responsible for dismantling all of the dangerous unexploded bombs and other weapons on the site.
2: The world today. Ensinga bweyimiridde ubira bootya Monday to Friday ensinga bweyimiridde
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2: He deploys the military against the citizens, those who oppose him. We ask you to support our demands for accountability for the crimes against humanity that he has committed and continues to commit against the people of Uganda. I thank you.
3: Why do you go to the public if you don't have a public spirit? Why do you say I want to work for the public? 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
4: But President Trump insists everybody loves his plan to take over the Gaza Strip, move Palestinians out, and rebuild it as a Riviera of the Middle East.
5: 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We'll own it and be responsible for dismantling all of the dangerous unexploded bombs and other weapons on the site.
1: 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In Singapore immediate. Ubira Bootia. 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In Singapore immediate.
6: Monday to Friday. 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
6: We can mitigate but we cannot get it right 100%. How can we mitigate? We can mitigate beginning now, for example, residentials, we move them from mixed-use areas and we leave mixed-use areas to commercial because those can coexist. We take residences elsewhere. We plan residentials elsewhere. That way we can mitigate. Industries must leave Kampala. Why should we have a factory in the central business district? We've had engagements with Mukwano already because it is in the central business district. How can you have a factory in the central business district?
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14: 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And we expect a response from the Electoral Commission. 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Which democracy is it now?
15: Point number.
14: The rule of constitutionalism. Which constitutionalism are you promoting now?
15: 40 years.
3: Kakati plan
14: after 40 years, years mukola ebyabagwanya.
15: We appreciate.
14: Mukola chi?
15: Mukola
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14: 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Creation of fear. 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
14: That is the purpose. One of the values for NUP. 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That you must develop courage.
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21: 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Did you have an exercise of registering NRM members?
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1: 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To let them experience the beauty of creation and create an opportunity to meet the Holy Father. 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

0: 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At times, he said it encounters hard and unresponsive soil. 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He said, while also fostering meaningful moments of silence and prayer. 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

0: 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The Rimini meeting brings together people with different religions, political views, cultures, academic disciplines. It provides a fitting platform to encourage respectful engagement. 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The Rimini meeting reflects that vision by exploring how faith intersects with science, politics, economics, education, and the arts. 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By attending personally, Leo the 14th underscores the value of youth leadership and lay involvement in the church. 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
0: Welcome back from praise and worship. Now we are going in for the word.
2: Omukama atwagala nnyo.
0: The Lord loves us so much.
2: Yensonga lwaki tatulekerera.
0: That's why he is not leaving us alone.
2: Yensonga lwaki buli omu amwagala.
0: That's why he loves everyone.
2: Tewali gwe asobola kukyawa.
0: There is no one he is able to hate.
2: Okujjako nga ffe tumukyaye.
0: Unless it is us who is hating.
2: Naye ebiseera ebisinga yaba tulindiridde.
0: But most of the times he's always waiting for us.
2: Tubeere nga tujja mu kwagala kwe.
0: So that we can be coming into his love.
2: N'okukitegeera nti tumwagala.
0: And also understand that we love him.
2: Ate naye atwagala.
0: And that he also loves us.
2: Kubanga.
0: Because.
2: Okwagala.
0: Love.
2: Kye kirabo kyokka.
0: Is the only gift.
2: Ekituwa emirembe.
0: That gives us peace.
2: Yeri ayagala.
0: There is no one who loves
2: n'atabeera na mirembe
0: and does not receive peace.
2: Teri oyo gwe baagala.
0: There is no one that is loved
2: atasanga mirembe
0: that does not find peace.
2: Omukama atwagala.
0: The Lord loves us.
2: Kyovola abantu ebiseera ebisinga.
0: That's why most of the times
2: ye yennyini yevaamu n'atweyoleka.
0: He himself came and showcased himself to
2: ye
0: us.
2: Yennyini yevaamu n'atukolera.
0: He himself came and worked for
2: ye
0: us.
2: Yennyini yevaamu n'atulambika.
0: He himself came and guided us.
2: Lwakuba nti okwagala kwe.
0: Because his love.
2: Kwa manyi.
0: Is so strong.
2: Okusinga bwe tumanyi.
0: Beyond what we can know.
2: Okwagala kwe.
0: His love.
2: Kukulukuta.
0: Flows.
2: Okubeera nga.
0: So that.
2: Kutuusa ekisa kye ku buli muntu yenna.
0: It can bring his mercy to everyone.
2: Teri muntu yenna agamba nti Katonda tamwagadde.
0: There is no one who is going to say that God has not loved
2: him. Okujjako omuntu oyo nga alimba.
0: Unless that person is lying.
2: Teri muntu agamba nti Katonda tamwagadde nga mulamu.
0: There is no one who is saying God has not loved you yet you are
2: alive. N'obulamu bwonna bwe tulina ye Katonda okulaga nti atwagala.
0: Even the life that we have it is God showing you that he loves you.
2: Naako kw'olina n'okutambula kw'olina n'eddoboozi ly'oyogera kikakasiza ddala nti Katonda akwagadde.
0: Even your walking, even your voice, it shows that God has loved you.
2: Kubanga waliwo bangi nnyo abakinoonya ky'olina nga tebakirina.
0: Because there are so many people looking for that but they don't have it.
2: Waliwo abaagala okwogera naye nga teboogera.
0: There are some people want to speak but they can't speak.
2: Waliwo abaagala okutambula naye nga tebatambula.
0: There are some people want to walk but they don't walk.
2: Waliwo abaagala okulya naye nga tebalya.
0: There are people want to eat but they are not able.
2: Nga balira mu bupiira.
0: When they are eating from catheter.
2: Waliwo abaagala obulamu naye nga tebabulina.
0: There are those who want life but they don't have it.
2: Naye ffe omukama bawadde obulamu.
0: But us who God has given.
2: Tulina okusinzaawo okumusinza n'okumutendereza.
0: We have to praise and worship him.
2: N'okumuyimusa.
0: And also uplift his
2: name. N'okuyimusa ekitiibwa kye.
0: And uplift his glory.
2: Kubanga ye Katonda tachuka.
0: Because God does not change.
2: Kubanga ye Katonda tatuvaako.
0: Because he does not leave.
2: Kubanga ye Katonda tatali twabulira.
0: Because he will never leave us.
2: Amen.
0: Amen.
2: Omukama kyekiraga obulungi bwe.
0: That is what shows the goodness of the Lord.
2: Atutambuza ne gye tutasuubira.
0: He moves us to places where we don't expect to be.
2: Atutambuza ne kye tutasuubira.
0: He moves us even that we do not expect.
2: N'ekigere kye tusimbula ekisooka abe yakitegedde dda.
0: Even he knows the first step we were going to
2: take. N'atuwanirira n'okusitula ekyokubiri.
0: And he lifts us to make the second step.
2: N'atuwanirira okusitula eddoboozi.
0: And he enables us to raise our voices.
2: Okusobola okwogera.
3: to be able to speak.
2: N'atuwanirira emibiri gyaffe okusobola okubeera nga gikola.
3: And he enables our bodies to be that they can work.
2: Ye Katonda omulamu.
3: It is that living God.
2: Atali tuleka.
3: Who will never leave us.
2: Ye Katonda atulaba.
3: Is the God who sees us.
2: Atali twabulira.
3: And who will never leave us.
2: Ye Katonda.
3: He is God.
2: Ye Katonda.
3: He is God.
2: Ye Yatonda.
3: He is the one who created.
2: Ye Yatonda.
3: He is the one who created.
2: Amen.
3: Amen.
2: Owoluganda senga ekifana nkyokuba kyennina.
3: If the brethren, the image you're making is the one that I have.
2: Twandibadde tukomplaininga nnyo nti Katonda takoze.
3: You wouldn't have been complaining that God is not working.
2: Twandibadde tetumutekako tetumufulanga police.
3: We would not make him look like
2: police. Naye n'akatondo ke tulina twandibadde tukenyumiriza nnyo twandibadde tukenyumiriza munnyo kubanga alina kinene nnyo kyategese.
3: Even that small thing that we have, we should be proud of it because he has big things he's preparing for us.
2: Alina kinene nnyo kyategekedde obulamu bwaffe n'abaana baffe n'ebyaffe byonna.
3: There is big things that he's preparing for our kids, our lives, and all everything of ours.
2: Owooluganda olwaleero lwe lunaku lwo.
3: Today is your day, brethren.
2: Lwe lunaku olutandika week enamba olw'omukisa.
3: It is the day of blessing that is starting the whole week.
2: Lwe lunaku oluggulawo emikisa gyo.
3: It's the day that is opening
2: your Monday obanga tofunye mukisa.
3: On Monday, if you're not getting a blessing,
2: omanya waliwo ekizibu week ejja kulemerera.
3: Know that there is an issue that week will be hard for you.
2: Naye Mukama yateekawo essaala eno.
3: But God put this prayer.
2: Okutandika omukisa.
3: To begin a blessing.
2: Okutandika week ey'omukisa.
3: To begin a week of blessing.
2: Okutandika n'amaanyi mu mukisa.
3: To begin with energy.
2: Okutandika ne Katonda mu mukisa.
3: To begin with God.
2: Okutandika buli kimu ne Katonda.
3: To begin everything with God.
2: Kubanga bw'otatandika ne Katonda.
3: Because if you don't begin with God.
2: Omaliriza bubi.
3: You finish poorly.
2: Naye bw'otandika ne Katonda.
3: But when you begin with God.
2: N'ekyolengera ng'olusozi.
3: Even that you see as a mountain.
2: Akifuula omusetwe.
3: He makes it a plateau.
2: Ne bw'olengera olusozi.
3: Even if you see a mountain.
2: Ojja kululinnyanga nga olutaliiwo.
3: You climb it as if it is not
2: there. Kubanga si gwe alinnyayo.
3: Because it is not you.
2: Naye Omukama. Akuwa amaanyi.
3: But God is giving you energy and power. Is the one climbing it.
2: Week ewedde.
3: Last week.
2: Monday ewedde.
3: Last Monday.
2: Twawulira ekigambo ekikwatagana Yesu ng'awonya.
3: We heard a word when Jesus was healing.
2: Yesu yali atambula.
3: Jesus was walking.
2: N'wabeerawo omuwala eyali alwadde okumala ebbanga.
3: And there was a lady who was sick for some time.
2: Ng'alina ekikulukuto.
3: And was over bleeding.
2: Ekikulukuto kyamumalako ebbanga ddene.
3: That bleeding was there for a long time.
2: Owooluganda senga obadde n'ekizibu nga kikumazeeko ebbanga ddene.
3: Brethren, if you have a problem and it has taken
2: omwaka ne gusukka mu gumu, ebiri, esatu, ena, etaano, mukaaga, ng'okyali n'ekizibu tosuubira nti kigenda kuggwaawo.
3: And years are going on and you don't ever know whether it will go, that problem will ever go.
2: Nga tomanyi n'ayinza kuwonya.
3: When you don't even know the person who will heal you.
2: Naye olw'okuba nti Katonda waali.
3: But because God is there.
2: N'olw'ekisa kye.
3: And because of his mercy.
2: Yayagala okukakasa nti buli kimu ekimusemberera kifuna obulamu.
3: He wanted to make sure that everything that comes close to him receives
2: life. Mu Yesu Kristo.
3: In through Jesus Christ.
2: Yesu yali agenda yali atambula kuwonya omuwala eyali alwadde.
3: Jesus was walking to heal that woman who was sick.
2: Na ye,
3: but
2: waliwo omukyala eyali alina ekikulukuto.
3: There was a lady who was over bleeding.
2: Bonna babiri nga beetaaga okuwonyezebwa.
3: Both of them needed healing.
2: Bwe yawonya asooka eyali alwadde n'afa.
3: When he healed that first lady, the sick one died.
2: Mulimu abantu nga obadde n'embeera okumala ebbanga.
3: There are people who have been having a certain situation.
2: Oyinza okubeera ng'olina obulwadde kabubeere bwa siriimu, kabeere kansa, kabeere diabetes okumala ebbanga.
3: You might be having a sickness for a time now.
2: Nga bukulemeddeko.
3: And it is not leaving you.
2: Teweevuma nsi.
3: Do not hate.
2: Tochawa bulamu bwo.
3: Do not hate
2: your life. Tochawa Katonda.
3: Do not hate God.
2: Omukama olwaleero agamba.
3: God today is saying.
2: Sembera gyendi nkuwonye.
3: come close to me so that I can heal you.
2: Na ye Yesu yali awonya asoka owokubiri nafa.
3: But God was healing the first one and the second one died.
2: Amalobozi ne gavayo omukama mumutawanyiza ki.
3: And then voices came, why are you disturbing the Lord?
2: Owo Luganda osobola okubeera mu mbeera nga waliwo abantu abajjeyo amaloboozi, otawanyiza ki Katonda tojja kufumbirwa, otawanyiza ki Katonda tebijja kuyitamu, otawanyiza ki Katonda tojja kufuna mulimu.
3: You might be in a situation and then voices come out, why are you disturbing the Lord, you won't get married, why are you disturbing the Lord, you won't do this.
2: Owo Luganda osobola okubeera nga osomye nnyo essaala.
3: You might be taking so many prayers
2: and
3: the prayers have not been yet
2: answered.
3: But there is this one who has just touched on Jesus before even taking a prayer and then she's healed.
2: Na ye kitu ekikulu mu Katonda sikubeera nga akola kwasooka.
3: But the main issue with God is not because he works on the first person.
2: Na ye agamba mujeje ndi mwe.
3: But he said, Mena, come to me you all.
2: Mbawo bulamu.
3: I give you life.
2: Mujeje ndi mwena abadoba.
3: Come to me all of you.
2: Mujeje ndi mwena abalu mwenyota. Muje.
3: Who are thirsty, come.
2: Kati engeri jojamu erio mukama. Ye enja ulo. Ukusinga kubalala.
3: Now the way you come to the Lord is differentiating you from other people.
2: Ye kuonya.
3: Is the one which heals you.
2: Ye kuyisawo.
3: Is the one which makes you go through.
2: Oluganda musomesa yakatirize ekigambo.
3: Brethren, musomesa made, the catechist made that word deeper, go deeper.
2: Na gama nti mulimu abantu abagama nti kugama nga wede mwesubi. 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
3: There are some people who lose hope and then they, like this family which had lost their child, and they say, why are you disturbing the Lord?
2: Naye Oluganda omukama yawulira eddoboozi.
3: But brethren, the Lord heard the voice.
2: Era nga okukola kuli mu ye.
3: And the works are in him.
2: Okukola kuli mu Katonda.
3: The working is in God.
2: Ne bwoba ova wakango genda ku mulimu okukola kwa Katonda.
3: Even if you're leaving home going to
2: kubanga Yesu yennyini atugamba nti kitange n'okutuusa kati akyakola.
3: Because Jesus himself says, my father till now he's still working.
2: Katonda mukozi.
3: God is working.
2: Katonda akola.
3: God works.
2: Okuvira ddala mu masooka ye Katonda omukozi.
3: From the beginning, he's the God who works.
2: Ye Katonda akola.
3: He's the God who works.
2: Ye Katonda atonda.
3: He's the God who creates.
2: Teri mulala.
3: There is no one else.
2: Oyinza okubanga ononyeza ebintu bingi nnyo bikutaasa.
3: You might have been looking for so many things to help you.
2: Oyinza okubanga otambudde wangi nnyo bakutaase.
3: You might have moved to so many places so that they can.
2: Okozeseza ebintu bingi nnyo bikutaase.
3: You've used so many things so that they can.
2: Naye nkukakasa olwaleero.
3: But I'm assuring you today.
2: Bw'ataba Katonda ebirala tebikola.
3: If it is not good, other things don't work.
2: Bw'ataba ddoboozi lya Katonda teri kijja kukola.
3: If it is not the voice of God, nothing will work.
2: Ne bwe bakulimba.
3: Even if they lie you.
2: Ne bwe bakutwala.
3: Even if they take you.
2: Ne bwe bakugezaako okuwa kino kiri.
3: Even if they try to give you this or that.
2: Mukama bw'abanga tali mu nsonga yo.
3: If God is not in your issue.
2: Oli mukwonoona budde bwo.
3: You're wasting time.
2: Oli mukwonoona mwoyo gwo.
3: You're wasting your soul.
2: Owooluganda olwaleero njagala twebuulirire.
3: Today I want us to meditate.
2: Ku bulamu omukama bw'agaba.
3: On the life that Jesus gives.
2: Oyinza okubeera awo nga naawe omutuufu ogamba tusabye essaala naye essaala nga mukama musomesa essaala nga ekizibu kiganye okuvaawo.
3: You might have been taking so many prayers but you're not seeing an answer. You're saying the problem is not leaving.
2: Waliwo ekintu omulabe kye yeesibako.
3: There is something the devil ties on.
2: Atuteekamu amaloboozi agagamba biruddewo.
3: He puts in us voices saying that things are delaying.
2: Biruddewo tubiveeko.
3: Things are delaying so that
2: Katonda waruddewo takola.
3: Your God is delaying.
2: Katonda waruddewo.
3: Your God is delaying.
2: Divey ko.
3: Leave them.
2: Edoboze richangala nyo kuonya kwa Katonda.
3: That voice that destroys.
2: Edoboze risoka mbulamu wa Mukristu ngali mutawanya.
3: That voice that
2: destroys. Katonda aluddewo.
3: God is delaying.
2: Katonda agenda okukola.
3: God is going to work.
2: Na yo Mukristu agamba Katonda aluddewo.
3: But the Christian is saying
2: Katonda aluddewo.
3: God is delaying.
2: Amina.
3: Amen.
2: Ibrahimu ne mchalawe Sara.
3: Abraham and his wife Sarah.
2: Bama le banga dene nyo.
3: Took a very long time.
2: Ne Ibrahimu na agamba Katonda aluddewo.
3: And Ibrahim was Abraham.
2: Ne Sara na agamba yo mwana tubiveko.
3: And Sarah was like, hey, let us leave the issue of the child.
2: Na ye ngaba manyi Katonda eraba mwesiga.
3: But they knew God and they were trusting in him.
2: Na ye Katonda yabagamba. Bembanga yenze Katonda mugenda funa omwana.
3: But God told them, if I am God, you're going to get a child.
2: Kwe munategeerera nti nze Katonda.
3: That is where you're going to know that I'm God.
2: Owooluganda embeera gy'olimu ekulemeddeko, ekukutte, ekusibye, ekumenyaamenya, ekunyodde nyodde, ekufudde nga atali mwana wa Katonda, era ennyini Katonda gy'ayagala okuyimirirako.
3: Brethren, that situation that you're passing through that is making you look as if you're not a child of God, that is the very situation God wants to stand in to show his glory.
2: Amen.
3: Amen.
2: Olwalero mukama agaba bulamu.
3: Today God is giving life.
2: Agaba bukuonya.
3: He's giving healing.
2: Agaba.
3: He's giving.
2: Na ye, owooluganda, webuze nze nange, twebuze.
3: But brethren, let us ask ourselves.
2: Nti emirundi emeka jenkwata kuchamba luche.
3: How many times do I touch his
2: emirundi
3: garment?
2: Emeka jenziruka nengenda jali.
3: How many times do I run to where he is?
2: Emirundi emeka jemwekwata ku.
3: How many times do I cling on him?
2: Emirundi emeka jentandika olunaku na ye.
3: How many times do I begin a day with him?
2: Emirundi emeka jentandika wiki na ye.
3: How many day times do Mirundi I
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3: Because we sing even so many songs.
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3: And they bring us confusion in knowing God.
2: Netujawe ekitiibwa kya Katonda netusawe nyimbe zituomera.
3: And we remove the glory of God and put songs that are sweet for us.
2: Naye teri luyimba lusinga Katonda.
3: But there is no better song. 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
2: zitutusa butusa kukukumumanya.
3: Those songs just
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3: They just help us to know because we are feeling.
2: Tuwomba ne tubiteeka mu nyimba bisobole okututuusa byamangu.
3: We compose our words and make them in songs so that they can make us reach
2: Jesus.
3: But doesn't mean that songs
2: afuse Katonda.
3: I've become God.
2: Naye zituyamba okutuukayo.
3: But they help us to reach there.
2: Zituyamba okunywera.
3: They help us to hold grip.
2: Zituyamba okunyenya.
3: They help us to shake.
2: Obulamu bwaffe obw'omwoyo ne bunyenya wamu ne n'obw'eggulu.
3: And our lives of the spirit is united to that of the heaven.
2: Bwe busika obutuufu bwa Katonda ne bujja gye tuli.
3: It pulls the righteousness of God and comes to us.
2: Naye waliwo ekintu ekikyatulemu awooluganda.
3: But there is something that is still in us, brethren.
2: Ekikyatta obulamu bwaffe.
3: It is still killing our life.
2: Ekikyalemedde ku bulamu bwaffe.
3: That is still refusing to live
2: omwoyo gwaffe.
3: That is still strangling our soul.
2: Ekikyanywezezza omwoyo gwaffe.
3: That is still holding
2: our soul. Kigamba bano sibata.
3: Saying I'm not
2: living this.
3: I am not living this.
2: Kinechitundu
3: sikita. I am not living
2: this. Ono muntu simuta.
3: I'm not living this person.
2: Amina.
3: Amen.
2: Echaro sikita.
3: I'm not.
2: Enwekelezia sikita.
3: I'm not living this church.
2: Omulabe.
3: The enemy.
2: Omulabe.
3: The enemy.
2: Omulabe.
3: The enemy.
2: Gwali mu nyumba yo.
3: You is in the house.
2: Kimanye nti waliwo omulabe.
3: Know that there is an enemy.
2: Yezu olwalero mu vanjiri yatunyonyodde olunaku olw'eggulo yatunyonyodde nti sajja sajja mulowooza nti najja kuleeta mirembe.
3: Jesus is telling us in the gospel, do you think I've come to bring peace?
2: Mulowooza nti najja kuleeta mirembe.
3: Do you think I've come to bring peace?
2: Nedda n'akatono.
3: No.
2: Sajja kuleeta mirembe.
3: I didn't come to bring peace.
2: Naye okwawula.
3: But division.
2: Naye okwawukanya.
3: But dividing.
2: Naye okutematema.
3: But dividing.
2: Mama ajja kwawukana n'omwana.
3: The mother will be separated from the daughter.
2: Omwana abajja kwawukana n'abekika.
3: The child will be separated.
2: Owooluganda n'owooluganda bajja kwawukana.
3: Siblings will separate.
2: Waliwo obutakwatagana.
3: There is some disconnection.
2: Naye Mukama ayina ky'ayagala, ayina ansa gy'ayagala okitutuusaako.
3: But God wants us to reach on a certain answer.
2: Ndi mu nyumba mujja kubeeramu abangi abagamba nti nedda fe tetuli ku ludda lwo, naye mujja kubeeramu oyo agamba nti akiikirira abalala mu kumanya ebya sitaani.
3: That in the house there will be so many people who are against, saying, no, we shall not understand the Lord, but there is that one person who will say that, me, I will be representing you with Jesus.
2: Mulimu abajja kugamba nti fere tujja kusamira, naye mu nyumba mujja kubera mu agamba nze nja kusamira.
3: There are some people who won't say, for us we won't practice sorcery, but there is that one who will say, me, I will do sorcery.
2: Mulimu ajja okubera nga alwanyisa ekibi, omulala agambe nze ekibi tukwatagana nakyo.
3: There is that one who will be fighting sin, but the other one will be like, no, me, I cling on the sin.
2: Wabera omuliro,
3: where there is fire.
2: Wabera okwaka,
3: there is always lighting.
2: Wabera ekibi,
3: where there is sin.
2: Wabera ekizikiza.

0: Yesitani.
1: He is Satan.
0: Yaleta obulimba n'obutwa.
1: He is the one who is bringing poison and lies.
0: Amina.
1: Amen.
0: Owooluganda, waliwo omulimu munene nnyo gwe tusaana okukola ffe.
1: There is a very big job we are supposed to be doing as we are still in the world.
0: Tulina omukisa nti kubanga Katonda atwagadde.
1: We have a chance because God has loved us.
0: Naye mu kutwagala.
1: But in loving us.
0: Ayagala twejjemu twawukane.
1: He wants us to be
0: divided. Kye yagamba nti mulowooza nti najja kuleeta mirembe, najja kwawula.
1: That's why he's saying, I did not come to bring you. I came to remove you from
0: sin.
1: I came to remove you from the body. So that I can bring you together. I came to bring you out of the church. You who wanted to run and go. You're running away from Jesus.
0: Oduka ku Yesu.
1: You're running away from Jesus.
0: Ye mugati ogw'obulamu.
1: He is the bread of life.
0: Ye mugati ogw'obulamu.
1: He is the bread that gives life.
0: Owooluganda ekibi tekikoma kutta mwoyo.
1: Brother and sin does not only stop on killing the soul.
0: Kitta n'ekitundu mwe tubeera.
1: But it also kills the place where we are.
0: Kyawukanya mu family.
1: It divides in the family.
0: Kyawukanya omuntu ku mwoyo gwe.
1: It divides the person from his spirit.
0: Omwoyo gwe gubeera omulamu.
1: If the spirit is alive.
0: N'omubiri gubeera mulamu.
1: Even the body is alive.
0: Ekibi kigugattulula.
1: The sin.
0: Kigwawukanya.
1: Separates it.
0: Kiguyuzaamu.
1: It tears it.
0: Ne tubeera nga bye twagala okukola byebyo bye twagala.
1: And all that we want to do is that we desire.
0: Netuleka Katonda byatulagira okukola.
1: And we leave that God is calling us to do.
0: Owooluganda omukama ayagala okukuwonya mu bwangu.
1: Brethren, God wants to heal you so fast.
0: Naye kisinziira kukukkiriza okubeera ng'otwala okuwonyezebwa.
1: But it depends on your faith for you to be taking that healing.
0: Bwetwogerera kati.
1: Well, as we are speaking now.
0: Abantu bonna abaagala okuwonyezebwa kubatuukako.
1: People who want to receive healing, it is reaching.
0: Abaagala okutambula batambula kati.
1: Those who want to walk
0: out. Kubanga bawulidde ekigambo eky'obulamu.
1: Because they have heard the word of
0: life. Naye ekisinga okubalemesa okutambula.
1: But that is refusing.
0: Kyetwogeddeko kyekibi.
1: Is that which you are saying that is sin?
0: Kyetwogeddeko kyekibi.
1: Is that is sin?
0: Owooluganda embeera yonna gy'olimu kaeberenge yenkana ntono etya.
1: Brethren, any situation as if however small it is,
0: kitegeeza enneema zo ze wafuna ng'obatizibwa zikendedde.
1: It means that the graces that you received when you are getting baptized have
0: been. Simanyi mbera ky'owooluganda gy'olimu.
1: I don't know which situation, brethren.
0: Simanyi kiki kikusumbuwa.
1: I don't know what is disturbing.
0: Naye kye nkukakasa.
1: But what I'm assuring.
0: Nti omulabe bw'aba yayingira mu bulamu obwo.
1: That if the devil entered
0: your life. Ayinza okubanga kisigwe wamuleeta.
1: It might not be you.
0: Naye ng'oli ate aba akukiikirira.
1: But there are some people who.
0: Kubanga ye omulabe tafaayo engeri gy'ayingidde.
1: Because the devil does not.
0: Afa ku ngeri ki gy'akukukako.
1: He cares about how he reaches
0: you.
1: He does not care how you are. He cares on how he wants to
0: kill.
1: He does not care on how he reaches
0: you.
1: He cares on how you're going to take the message of death to others.
0: Amen.
1: Amen.
0: Olwaleero kitwagala olwaleero omukama atuyambe kiveewo.
1: It is what we want God to help us.
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1: But if you take a whole day without showering.
0: Tujja kutegeera nti tonaaba.
1: We shall know that you don't shower.
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1: Even the devil to know that he has tied you.
0: Akutegeera ku ngeri gy'onywereramu mu kibi.
1: He gets to know you on how you're living your life in sin.
0: Owooluganda.
1: Brethren.
0: Mukama nga bw'atugambye mbu teyajja kuleeta mirembe.
1: As how Jesus has told us that he did not come to bring peace.
0: Mulimu ebintu bye tulemeddemu nga bifuuse emirembe. Woomuli.

0: kuyisa.
1: There are some things we are still in that have become our peace.
0: Mulimu ebintu ebituletedde emirembe netufuna emirembe ejaffe.
1: There are some things which have brought peace to our own.
0: Netuleke emirembe omukama gyatuwa.
1: And we are living that peace that Jesus is giving us.
0: Mulimu ebintu ebituletedde okufa.
1: There are some things which have brought us
0: netubyewaniramu.
1: And then we are boosting in there.
0: Oh, mukama lero byayagala okwawula.
1: Today God wants to separate those things.
0: Oh, mukama lero byayagala tuvemu.
1: Today Jesus wants us to leave those things.
0: Owooluganda oba obadde ng'oliko embeera ng'ekusibye.
1: Brethren, if you have been having some situation, Jesus does not care on how he entered your life. He wants you to come. Do you want to be here? Do you want to be
0: delivered?
1: Do you want to be released? Jesus wants you to get out. Jesus wants you to leave such marriage. Jesus wants you to leave that
0: place
1: where you don't have a blessing.
0: Mukama ayagala oveeyo eyo gy'atakulabira.
1: Where he's not seeing you from.
0: Mwana wa Katonda omukama akunoonya.
1: God is looking for each other.
0: Teyeba kanonya fe.
1: He is not sleeping, he is looking for us.
0: Teyeba kanonya bulamu bwaffe bukomewo.
1: He is looking for our lives to come.
0: Ayagala tujje mu kibi.
1: He wants to
0: ayagala tujje mu nnaku.
1: From misery.
0: Ayagala tukomyewo ekereziya.
1: He wants to bring us back to the church.
0: Tusobole okuwa obujulizi.
1: So that we can give testimony.
0: Obujude.
1: That is full.
0: Tusobole okunywera.
1: So that we can.
0: Mu Kristo bwaffe.
1: In our Christianity.
0: Tusobole okubeera nga tutambula naye.
1: So that you are able to be moving with him.
0: Ayagala oveeyo eyo gy'osibiddwa.
1: He wants you to live where you are.
0: Ayagala oleke betting ogiveeko.
1: He wants you to leave betting.
0: Akuwa omulimu ogw'okukola.
1: And he gives you a job.
0: Kubanga ye Katonda agaba.
1: Because he's a God who.
0: Bino byonna yabikolera ffe.
1: He did all this for us.
0: Bino byonna yabiteekayo lwakubeera ffe.
1: He put all this because of us.
0: Ayagala tubifune.
1: He wants us to receive.
0: Ayagala tubifune.
1: He wants us to walk in there.
0: Ayagala tuve mu kibi.
1: He wants us to leave sin.
0: Ayagala twenaze ke kibi.
1: He wants us to shower away from.
0: Tunabe amabala gafa mabi.
1: Let us remove all our scars.
0: Omukalo mulungi.
1: Amen. Obude bonna.
0: Ayagala tumuyigireko.
1: He wants us to learn from him.
0: Tumwetikireko obutuufu.
1: So that we can pick truthness and righteousness.
0: Nga tubutwala eri abalala.
1: And take it to the others.
0: Nga tubuanjuluza eri ensi.
1: And we give it to the world.
0: Owooluganda ekibi kitta.
1: Brethren, sin kills.
0: Ekibi ky'ekisooka okutta omwoyo gw'omuntu nga tannafa.
1: Sin is the first thing which kills us.
0: Owooluganda gwe oli mulamu oba oli mufu.
1: Are you still alive or you're dead?
0: Webuuza ekibuuzo ndi mulamu oba ndi mufu.
1: Ask yourself, am I alive or am I?
0: Kubanga obudde tebuliiwo.
1: Because time is not there.
0: Obudde tebuliiwo.
1: Time is not there.
0: Bwagamba nti nja kwejjusa enkya.
1: You is saying that I'll repent tomorrow.
0: Weerinde wejjuse kati.
1: You're lying, you can't repent now.
0: Obudde tebuliiwo.
1: Time is not there.
0: Bwagamba nti nja kufumbirwa enkya.
1: You is saying that I'll get married tomorrow.
0: Nja kumuwasa enkya.
1: I'll marry.
0: Olimba wetegeke kati.
1: You prepare now.
0: Olwana ove mu kibi.
1: And fight and leave sin.
0: Ekereziya esibiddwa.
1: Church, the church has been
0: tied.
1: The lies of the Christians have been
0: tied.
1: Our lies have been held. That's why many things are dying. The jobs are getting done because in us we have death. We are losing money because the devil brought the death in us.
0: Amina.
1: Amen.
0: Owooluganda okwenazaako ennaku y'ekibi.
1: Brethren, you have to shower away from the sin.
0: Kudduka eri omukama atuyambe.
1: And run to God to help us.
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1: And run to God to help us.
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1: To run to God to give us life.
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1: Run to God who takes away sin.
0: Atuggyako enziro.
1: Who takes away
0: kubanga
1: the
0: tufana na bubi.
1: Because we are looking bad.
0: Musoma erisoka eribadde liva mu Isaiah olunaku olweggulo.
1: The first reading which was coming from Isaiah yesterday.
0: omukama yagezezaako kulabula abantu naita mu Isaiah.
1: The Lord has tried to warn people passing through Isaiah.
0: Na bagama munde tete bintu bingi nyo, munkumira ubani, munde tete embuzi, munde tete bitone bingi nyo, na ye mugama tebe nsima.
1: And then he's saying, you're bringing so many things to me, you're bringing incense, you're bringing what you think is that I appreciate.
0: Bagama fetulo woza antikatonda. Asima nga wetulowoza.
1: For us, we think that the God appreciates us how we think.
0: Kugamba tumufula ndi akola nga wetulowoza.
1: We think that he works as how we think.
0: Na katono.
1: Even the smallest.
0: Siwe
1: not, it's not like
0: Mukama
1: that.
0: Mukama chasima.
1: What God appreciates is that word that we give him coming from our hearts. And we even don't think on how we will be receiving. If you're giving with your hand, you give with love. If you're helping someone, help them when you're not abusing them. If you're helping a lame person, help them with love. As how Jesus would have done it. As you do it, that's how you should do it and me. As how the Lord would have done it. Even me, that is the same way I should be doing it. Even better. Because he said you even do more. So we are going back on life. The bread of life. The bread of life.
0: We are
1: going to read from John.
0: Yohana. 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
0: 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Ekyo ekigambo kya Katonda.
1: Katonda yeebale.
0: Obaana.
1: John chapter 6 verse 20.
0: Chapter 6 from verse 25.
1: When they found him on the other side of the lake, they asked him, "Rabbi, when did you get here?" Jesus answered, "Very truly I tell you, you are looking for me not because you saw the signs I performed, but because you ate the loaves and had your fill. Do not work for food that spoils, but for food that endures to eternal life, which the Son of Man will give you. For on him God the Father has placed his seal of approval." Then they asked him, "What must we do to do the works of God requires?" Jesus answered, "The work of God is this, to believe in the one he has sent." So they asked him, "What sign then will you give that we may see it and believe you? What will you do? Our ancestors ate the manna in the wilderness, as it is written, 'He gave them bread from heaven to eat.'" Jesus said to them, "Very truly I tell you, it is not Moses who has given you the bread from heaven, but it is my Father who gives you the true bread from heaven. For the bread of God is the bread that comes down from heaven and gives life to the world." "Sir," they said, "always give us this bread." Jesus declared, "I am the bread of life. Whoever comes to me will never go hungry, and whoever believes in me will never be thirsty. But as I told you, you have seen me, and still you do not believe. All those the Father gives me will come to me, and whoever comes to me I will never drive away. For I have come down from heaven, not to do my will, but to do the will of him who sent me. And this is the will of him who sent me, that I shall lose none of those he has given me, but raise them up at the last day. For my Father's will is that everyone who looks to the Son and believes in him shall have eternal life, and I will raise them up to the last day." The word of the Lord.
0: Thanks be to God.
1: The Lord is good.
0: Banange omugati ogw'obulamu.
1: The bread of life.
0: Omugati ogw'obulamu.
1: The bread that gives life.
0: Kino kyaliwo.
1: This was there.
0: E Kafurunaum.
1: In Capernaum.
0: Yesu ng'amaze okufuula okukubisaamu emigaati.
1: After Jesus had multiplied the bread.
0: Abantu ne balya ne bakkuta.
1: And people had eaten and became satisfied.
0: Abantu ne balya ne baleka nawo.
1: And they even left some few.
0: Amina.
1: Amen.
0: Neche unyo chino cha unyisa nyaba abayigirizwa ba Yesu.
1: And this miracle was even shocked to the disciples of Jesus.
0: Na Yesu agamba siche chocho kainze.
1: And Jesus is not saying, not only that, but me. It is I who is the bread of the life. It is I who is the bread of life. Whoever comes to me and accepts me. They are not going to go back to becoming thirsty. They will not go back to becoming hungry. It is me. Do not look at anyone else. Me. Because this is what Jesus loves, my Father. Verse 22. Verse 25.
0: Bebamu sanga emitala wenyanja nebamu gamba anti labbi wazeddi wano.
1: When they found him on the other side of the lake, they asked him, Rabbi, when did you get here?
0: Yesu abeerawo.
1: Jesus is always there. Even where we don't expect him to be. We can ask ourselves, when did he come to the hospital? Because he's a God who is not limited by time. He's the God who looks for us. These ladies and men asked Jesus, when did you come here? Because he was looking for them, and they were also looking for him. But what surprises is that they found him because they were looking for him. Brethren, you might also be there. You might think of the things you've passed through and they make you look for Jesus. You might think of what you've passed through and then you look for Jesus. And people can ask, when did you come here? When did you come to Chiwamirembe? When did you come to Bukalango? When did you come?
0: Amen.
1: Amen. But Jesus, there where you've come is where he is. In that situation there is where he has come. In that is disturbing is where he has come. That is on you is where he has come. Because he has said, I am the bread. I am the life. I am the life. I am the bread. But we even ask ourselves, how did sin enter? Because it is what is fighting the light and the bread of life. The bread of life, the Holy Eucharist, is what drives us.
0: Yes, dear.
1: What Jesus left for us to get the power. So that the weak might become victorious. The sick might become healed. Is what we have as a gift. Is the gift in gifts which makes us
0: one.
1: If we understand it, we might not leave the church. It is the Holy Eucharist that calls us. If the Holy Eucharist was not in the church, things would have been confusing us. It is the bread of life that Jesus is talking about. But what is refusing us from getting him? What is refusing us from walking with him? Even when we receive him, we ask, when did you come with me? Even when we get him, we leave because we do not believe. Oh, we are confused. When we don't know what we are receiving. But he always goes with us. But ask yourself, do we go with Jesus? Do we go with Jesus? Do you go with him? Have you ever gone with him? Have you ever told him that I'm sick? Have you ever told him to do anything and he did not do it? That Jesus that you get through the bread of life, the power is there. The thing that has helped the world to still have some calmness, because he dwells in us, because he is in us, because he's in his chosen people, but he's holy. He is holy. He is holy. He is holy.
2: Mutukirivu.
1: He is holy. Brethren, the holy dwells in us. That that quenches thirst is in us. That that shows that Jesus loved us is him staying in us. We should be going to masses or adorations, but with having a very high place of worship, because he's always in us. We would be clapping without no one forcing us, because that one who is inviting us is that God. The sin is still refusing us from praising God very well. The pain is still on us. That's why on weddings we walk as if we are so sorrowful. We should be praising beyond. The church should be shaking when people are praising. When people, there are some people the village would be gaining. The families would be gaining because they're representing them. The bread of life that comes on the altar. That one who decided and said, me. That one who broke the power. Whenever you worship him in mass, the sin becomes weak. Whenever you praise him more, you gain. Life comes back in you. Because he's the one who gives life. That one that you praise is the one meeting you. That one that you praise is the one who has come. But you can ask yourself, when did he come there? As how these men ask themselves, but Lord, when did you come this time? When did you get here? How we did not understand. How did you come? But God comes to those people who are looking for him. He comes and reveals himself to the people. He comes and gives himself to the people who are needing him. He comes because sin wants to take away his children. He wants to beat the power of that. That is what is bringing him. The Lord is good. And all the time, Lord is good, and that is nature. Wow. The Lord answered them in verse 26.
2: Mbagambira ddala mazima nti,
1: truly I tell you,
2: temunonya kubanga mwalaba obubonero.
1: Do not look for me because
2: wabula kubanga mwali omugati ne mukuta.
1: but because you ate the loaves and had your fill.
2: Temunonya kubanga mala bubonero.
1: Do not look for me because you are
2: kubanti mali omugati ne mukuta.
1: But because you ate the bread and had your fill.
2: Temunonya kubanga ule chigere cha mwechawo na.
1: Do not look for me because your leg became healed.
2: Temunonya kubanga ebizibu bya mwebyavawo.
1: Do not look for me because your symptoms went away. But because there is that big thing that I want to give you. I want you to eat the bread and be satisfied. But remember there are two kinds of bread. That bread that Jesus was talking about that he made yield.
2: Amen.
1: Amen. That bread that he made yield.
2: Na yomu kama ya genda wa gamba ti muleme kunonya muleme muleme kukole rera mmele eyo noneka.
1: Do not work for foods that spoils.
2: Owo Uganda vanorwa lero lema kukole rera bintu vyo noneka.
1: Brethren, from today, don't work for things that spoil. Do not work for things that get spoiled. Work for that
2: does not get spoiled.
1: The bread of bread. Fight sin. Fight sin. Fight sin. You have power, brethren.
2: Olinamanyi kubanga oli mubatize.
1: You have power because you're baptized.
2: Olinamanyi kubanga obaliwa kubana bakatonda.
1: You have power because you're counted among the children of God. You have power because you are
2: created. Bwe yakutonda nakuwa.
1: When God created you, he gave you.
2: Kyayagala okozese.
1: That he gives you, he wants you to use it.
2: Ekyo kyeyakuwa kyekikujjayo.
1: That he gives is what he's bringing
2: out. He
1: wants you to receive life.
2: Ayagala ofunemu.
1: He wants you to gain.
2: Ayagala ofuna ola bobulamu.
1: He wants you to see life.
2: Amina.
1: Amen.
2: Olunyira olwasa tumwetano. Yesu nabagamba nti nze mugati gwobulamu.
1: On verse 35, Jesus tells them, I am the bread of life.
2: Nze mugati gwobulamu.
1: I am the bread of life.
2: Oluganda mukama bwayogera ku bulamu.
1: Brethren, when Jesus talks about life,
2: ayogera kukugaba ekirabo semalabo.
1: He talks about giving a gift in gifts.
2: Ekirabo ekitagwawo.
1: The gift that does not end.
2: Owooluganda niwe bakwagala batya naye nga tolina bulamu omala biseera.
1: Brethren, even if they love you how, but when you don't have life, you're wasting time.
2: Niwe bakutusuuta batya naye nga tewali bulamu ng'olaba bugenda omala biseera.
1: Even if they make you look so precious, but if you don't have life.
2: Mukama akuona ku bulamu.
1: But Jesus is talking about
2: Kuluna takonye kukwagala.
1: He's not speaking about life, love. Because he's saying we need this gift. It is what leads us to love. If we were not alive, we would not be with love. You need life. Whatever you're using should be having life. Do not work for the food that
2: stays.
1: Work for the food that brings life. Work for food that brings life. Because you meet your life. You will meet your life. Brethren, that small that you are, but it gives you life. It is better than a thousand that you
2: know,
1: that kills your body. One Hail Mary that you pray or can help you to be free from gunshots, to be free from wars, to be free from accidents. But there is no money you ever pay for security.
2: bubenje.
1: You will not be free
2: togenda
1: from
2: kuona bizibu byanseno.
1: You will not be free from problems.
2: Ebizibu byanseno bigenda kusanga.
1: These problems will find you.
2: Mukama ayogera ku mugati ogw'obulamu.
1: Jesus is talking about the bread of life.
2: Ayagala kumusisinkana buli jjo mukwegayirira.
1: He wants us to always meet him in prayer.
2: Ayagala zibereko kumusisinkana.
1: He wants that our prayers.
2: Wewe wensisinkana ya mugundu.
1: So that we meet him.
2: Wewe wensisinkana ya amani.
1: In a very powerful way. So that we don't lose just like that. What is refusing us from